0: zum Baumschmücken. 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
1: It's Christmas time. There's no need to be afraid. At Christmas time.

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I just

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2: Christmas night, another fight. 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I took my feet to Oxford Street, trying to right a wrong. Just walk away, those windows say.

That's an awful lot of bullshit, ain't it, baby? But here we are tonight, drunk by the firelight.

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I'm driving home for Christmas, yeah. Driving home, driving home, driving home for Christmas.

Chestnuts roasting on an open fire, Jack Frost nipping at your nose, Yuletide carols.

everybody knows, a turkey and some mistletoe help to make the season bright. And tiny tots with their eyes all aglow will find it hard to sleep tonight. They know that Santa's on his way. He's loaded lots of toys

As you can tell, I'm very outgoing and a little bit shy, but I've decided that this song is just too short. It's such a beautiful Christmas song, but it's only one verse, so I added one extra one. Here it goes.

Firstly, I'd like to say a massive thank you to Fern Con for having the lovely Christmas party today. Thank you to Radio 1 for your support in the last 12 months. And Merry Christmas and Happy New Year to everyone that's listening. Love you guys.